you to communicate. 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So you get what we had here last week, which is the way he wants it. Well, he gets it.

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1: Pořád jako nový. Ty nejlepší klasický rockový kousky na rádiu Rock Zone.

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I said you look so fine that I really want to make you mine. 4, 5, 6, come on and get your kicks. Now you don't need to mind.

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Come on and get your kicks. 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

0: Yeah, you're right. We just finished a tribute to Duke Ellington record, we're gonna play you a couple of them off of that. They ain't out, and you hear when you hear it, and there it is. You're gonna hear it right now.
1: Album Před půlnocí. Každý večer v 11 s Martinem Celarem na rádiu Rockzone.

Yeah, you're right. Putting the bottom on the band, also from down New Orleans land. Dr. David Barone on the bass, on the case. Yeah, you're right.

0: 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Yeah, you're right. Over yonder on a good tower from the Windy City, Chicago. So I adopted homeboy, even though he's from New York originally. Bad Bobby Broom on the guitar, gonna do what he feels like doing.
1: Yeah! Sound like some unnecessary funk. Listen at that. It's so

Yeah, Bad Bobby Broom on the guitar. Yeah, you're right. Show you a little bit about what the guitar for. Can you dig that? Straight up Crucial Chronic Funk. The name of the band you're listening at right here, it's the Lord 911. That's Herman Roscoe Ernest on the drum. Dr. David Garrard on the bass. Bad Bobby Broom on the guitar. Yeah, you're right. The Lord 911. They call me Dr. Jones the Night Tripper.

She said to little DJ, get that creep, my street, but on the freeway, turn.

know you want to hold one, not on strike, but I'm about to blow one. Bite that mic, I know you never stole one. Girls,